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Corey Glover of Living Color, the lead singer, going to be performing at the Bon Scott birthday bash happening at the Cutting Room in New York City on July 9th, which would have been Bon Scott's 80th birthday. There have been a lot of celebrations already.

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0: 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I'm Ron Drew. Coming up on the 25th through the 27th, it is going to be the Rose Arts Festival in Norwich, New England's largest free music festival. Lots of music, lots of art. It all gets started downtown Norwich. Plenty of places with live music and art at downtown Norwich locations, including the marina. And then on Saturday the 27th, it all moves to the Chelsea Parade. Live music there, food trucks, artisan vendors, and lots of art, including art competitions. 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
1: Hello, I'm Randy Hyde, pastor of Harvest Christian Fellowship in Niantic. In Luke 13:34, Jesus was saddened by those who pushed him away. How often God longed to gather them together as a hen gathers her chicks under her wings, but they were not willing. 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I could see it was tangled up in fishing line. My heart sunk as I saw it struggle so. Quietly, I tried to approach it. 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Sadly, the confused bird wouldn't let me. 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Sadly, we're much like that poor seagull, confused and in pain. Every time God comes near with a whisper of love and an invitation to heal, we run away.

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0: 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It's Heart and Magic Man. Also had Radiohead and Def Leppard there too with Photograph. Tonight, big celebration at Foxwoods. Momo-san Foxwoods. 1 year anniversary. Tokyo Night Market Pop-Up is happening tonight. 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Guests can enjoy late night bites, live Japanese drummers, immersive Tokyo-inspired decor, and interactive experiences throughout the evening. So a lot going on. 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

0: Classic Rock 98.7 WNLC, Bon Jovi and Runaway. That's a classic rock block. I'm Ron Drew. The Relay for Life is next Saturday. Hopefully you can be a part of it. 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The Relay for Life with the American Cancer Society taking place at Dodge Stadium in Norwich next Saturday. 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